services DJ was like kicking off. I don't know what he was doing, but it was sick, man. 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And then this cat walked in, you know, not like a cat, like a feline cat, like a real, like, you know what I'm saying, dog, like cats and dogs. It was raining. It wasn't raining, we were raving. And I don't know whether he was really saying it.

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1: 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Like my favorite song going round and round my head.